0: Ella Langley's Be Heard. This is Country Nights Live. Oh my goodness, did you watch the ACM Awards last night? The moment that just choked me up was Ella Langley's speech when she accepted Female Artist of the Year.
1: I'm trying to get to say something, but I can't. Today I was having a strange day. I don't know what it is about awards, but I have strange days in the mornings here. And I walked right into Lainey's room, and I just got emotional, and she hugged me, wrapped me up, and started praying for me. And then all of a sudden, here comes Miranda Lambert in her little pink hat. And I would not be standing up here without just the encouragement of so many women. Kelsey, thank you so much for loving on me. Thank you, Jesus, for letting me do this for a living. Thank you. Thank you to the women. I would not be standing up here without that, so thank you.
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2: It was a big night at the ACM Awards, and two names owned the evening, Ella Langley and Cody Johnson. Ella was the emotional heartbeat of the show, taking home Female Artist of the Year, plus Song of the Year and Single of the Year for Choosin' Texas. She thanked the women of country music for lifting her up, and it was easily the night's most talked about moment. Cody Johnson didn't leave empty-handed either. He walked out with Entertainer of the Year and Male Artist of the Year, even snapping Chris Stapleton's long-running streak. Plus, Album of the Year went to Parker McCollum by Parker McCollum, Group of the Year, The Red Clay Strays, New Female Artist of the Year, Avery Anna, and New Male Artist of the Year, Tucker Wetmore. Shania Twain kept things moving as first-time host. Lainey Wilson kicked things off with Can't Sit Still. Avery Anna and The Red Clay Strays delivered powerhouse performances, and Blake Shelton closed the night with a tribute to Kenny Rogers singing The Gambler. That's your Country Nights Live news update. I'm Bev Rainey.
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0: That's your Male Artist of the Year and Entertainer of the Year for the ACM Awards, Cody Johnson with The Fall. 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
1: I have an issue with the fact that people say, oh, you're the next George Strait. 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
2: Getting your heart broken can be really rough. It'll happen to most of us at some point in our lives. It's not just an emotional experience, it's a physical one too. Often described as getting the wind knocked out of you, a knot in your stomach, trouble sleeping. I recently spoke about this with Dr. Yoram Yovil, a psychiatrist and neuroscientist. He was on my podcast, Chasing Life. Now, he told me heartbreak doesn't have to last forever. And while your inclination might be to withdraw, isolate, and shut down, it's often the opposite of what supports healing. One of the things that helps us the most is reconnecting to other people you love. And the reverse is also true, he said. If someone you care about is struggling, don't give up on them. You hold the power to comfort loved ones that are in deep physical or emotional distress. I'm Dr. Sanjay Gupta, helping you live a better life.
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5: 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It appears by its own numbers, the U.S. government seems insolvent. It's reported that the Treasury shows about $6 trillion in assets and over $47 trillion in liabilities. 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

0: They say if you shoot for the moon and you fail, you fall amongst the stars. And I feel like that may have happened to me. My name's Justin. This is the Overnight Ride. It has always been a dream of mine to wind up on Google Maps. You know how they just drive the cars through the streets and take random pictures? I've always wanted to be one of those people that gets their face blurred out doing something insane. The other day, it kind of happened. I was in a candid photo that very much humbled me. If you are familiar with Target and the self-checkout, they have the cameras there. And you stare yourself in the camera and you will be very humbled. It is not a great angle. I discovered another one the other day. So, I get here. When I get to work, a couple shows are wrapping up before me. One of the producers always gets DoorDash. It gets delivered to the front of our building. Our front of our building is massive glass windows. You can see out, you can see in, we get natural light. You get it. So I'm coming into work and I see the DoorDash driver drop his food off. So I'm curious. I walk over to peek out the glass to see what's there. And the DoorDash driver runs back over to the food because he forgets to take a picture. So now, on the app that was sent to the producer, is a picture of his food and me towering over it in the window, looking like a lion over its prey, like I'm drooling on the Bojangles that he ordered. He told me about this afterwards and said he already deleted the notification. He can't find the picture. I kind of want to email DoorDash. This is close enough to being on a random candid Google Maps photo. To me, I was humbled, but I guess I achieved one of my dreams.
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12: When it comes to the myriad reasons people don't get enough exercise, psychologist Diana Hill has heard them all. She's the author of a new book with a great title, I Know I Should Exercise, But. On a recent episode of my podcast, Chasing Life, Hill told me the number one reason people don't exercise is because they don't feel like they have enough time. She told us that she encourages people she works with to shift from an either-or mindset to a both-and mindset. Hill herself uses time at her son's baseball game to walk around the field cheering him on instead of sitting on the sidelines. She also recommends setting up your space at home, at work, in the car to facilitate movement. So every night before I go to bed, I lay out my workout clothes next to my bathroom sink, so they are waiting there for me as a good reminder. I'm Dr. Sanjay Gupta, helping you live a better life.
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Well, if both your parents are singers, it might rub off on you. My name's Justin. This is The Overnight Rye. Jason Aldean was talking about his kids in Navy, wanted to be on America's Got Talent. He said, well, you got to practice. And she said, I got a microphone and practiced 3 times today, Dad. So the Aldean legacy may be passed down. It's Don't Tell on Me on The Overnight Rye.

0: Well, Cody Johnson walked away with the big one on Sunday night. My name's Justin. This is the Overnight Ride, winning Entertainer of the Year at the ACM Awards, and ended his awesome speech with a dedication.
1: I want to dedicate this to somebody that you guys probably didn't expect me to dedicate this to. There's a man that was up for this award that I've personally watched devote his life to country music. And I was there the night in Australia when his wife gave birth to one of their sons. And I watched the anguish, and I watched the defeat on his face for not being there, because he was across the world playing music in a sold-out arena. And the next night, right after it, I watched him get on stage and absolutely murder the stage and go on stage and play country music and preach the message of country music to a bunch of Australians across the world. So tonight, I want to dedicate my first Entertainer of the Year award to my buddy Luke Combs. I love you, brother.
0: Cody Johnson, one of the biggest moments of his life, remembers being out with Luke Combs in Australia, and then dedicates the award to him. Two things. They also said that the Entertainer of the Award winner may not be there, and like four people weren't there, so I thought they spoiled it. But I do kind of now want the Cody Johnson, Luke Combs co-headlining tour.
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7: We are finally starting to learn more things we can do to keep our brains sharp as we age. A lot of people think crossword puzzles or Sudoku might do the trick, but the science doesn't really bear that out. What one recent study found, though, was that a certain type of brain training seems to have a significant impact on cognition as we get older. It wasn't memory or even problem-solving tasks that moved the needle. It was an interactive computerized game that tested the ability to recognize two separate images in faster and faster sequences. It's what we call a task of divided attention, in which you don't have a conscious strategy on how to improve. That's according to the study's lead author. You're just trying to do the best you can to figure out how to divide your attention. Now, the game in this study was called Double Decision, if you want to find it and try it out yourself. I'm Dr. Sanjay Gupta, helping you live a better life.
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0: say so. I have a theory. Listen to it. My name's Justin. This is the Overnight Ride. We're now full-blown fire. There's no smoke. The reunion of Florida Georgia Line. Tyler Hubbard caught up with Entertainment Tonight, and he said they are toying around with the possibility of playing a handful of shows in 2027. Here's how I think it happens. On the Morgan Wallen tour, whoever opens up for him, they come out and they sing the Florida Georgia Line parts of Up Down. At the end of the tour in Philadelphia, Pennsylvania, Morgan Wallen comes out to sing Up Down, and Florida Georgia Line appears on stage with him. You heard it here first. If this happens, I would like an award or a cash prize. If his PR, their PR team's listening, steal it from me.
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3: When it comes to the myriad reasons people don't get enough exercise, psychologist Diana Hill has heard them all. She's the author of a new book with a great title, I Know I Should Exercise, But. On a recent episode of my podcast, Chasing Life, Hill told me the number one reason people don't exercise is because they don't feel like they have enough time. She told us that she encourages people she works with to shift from an either-or mindset to a both-and mindset. Hill herself uses time at her son's baseball game to walk around the field cheering him on instead of sitting on the sidelines. She also recommends setting up your space at home, at work, in the car to facilitate movement. So every night before I go to bed, I lay out my workout clothes next to my bathroom sink, so they are waiting there for me as a good reminder. I'm Dr. Sanjay Gupta, helping you live a better life.
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0: never have to do lawn work again. I'm Justin. This is the Overnight Ride. A couple months ago, I bought an Old Spice body wash that was marshmallow scented. I figured I kind of look fluffy, so I might as well smell like it too. And now I'm getting targeted ads of weird smells from Old Spice. They're launching a seasonal product called the Lawn Ranger, which to me, when I look at the deodorant and the body wash, makes you smell like a fresh cut lawn. Indulge in the irresistible scent of citrus fuzz that sticks around longer than the encore of your favorite show, because legends deserve to linger. So I'm guessing this has a citrusy hint to fresh cut grass, which means if you hate yard work, just shower. That's it. Someone in your family's calling you out. Did you do the lawn work? Like, yeah. Already took a shower. And they come up and, oh, you must have worked really hard. You still smell like it. Now the grass is going to grow, but at least you get out of pulling weeds. And that's a plus for me.
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0: Gavin Adcock, wannabe on the overnight ride. If you're unaware of his game, when he comes out at his shows, he tosses a full case of Miller Lite into the air, like 15 feet it lands, and a few beers do explode. But it doesn't land on anything, doesn't ruin anything. He did it this past weekend with Morgan Wallen. Does that make him a good bocce ball player? I think so.
1: 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Second and third shifters, we are here for you. More of
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10: Sometimes you can tell a lot about what someone wants to do offline by looking at what they do online. Let me tell you about Pinterest's first parenting trend report. Pinterest is a huge platform. They have 600 million monthly users, 80 billion searches per month. The report found a shift from the iPad kid era to now, when parents are actually more interested in real-world adventures and hands-on activities. The Global Trends and Insights lead at Pinterest told us families are thoughtfully designing childhoods rooted in creativity, intention, and meaningful experiences. One psychologist we spoke to said he sees this as a reflection of parents' desire to build core capacities in their children: resilience, curiosity, self-regulation, empathy. These things don't grow automatically, but are built through lived experience. I'm Dr. Sanjay Gupta, helping you live a better life.
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0: I'm Justin. This is the Overnight Ride. Who's this?
1: Jeff the Joke Guy.
0: Jeff the Joke Guy giving us a call from Dallas. Make you laugh, make you think, probably make you groan. What do you got?
1: You know, my patience is like a gift card. I don't know how much is left of it, but let's give it a try. Did you hear about the hacker that collapsed while climbing Mount Everest?
0: The hiker that collapsed while climbing Mount Everest? No.
1: Authorities found him laying there. So I told my boss that I saw a wolf on the way to work this morning. And he asked, where? And I said, no, a regular kind of wolf. I told you if you wear your jeans for 5 days in a row, they get baggy and it looks like you've lost some weight. You can call me if you need any more weight loss tips. What did the drummer name his two twin daughters?
0: What?
1: Anna 1, Anna 2.
0: Oh.
1: This is Jeff the Joke Guy signing off.
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0: I have one criticism of the ACM Awards on Sunday night. My name's Justin. This is the Overnight Ride. Because I've seen this person perform the song with fireworks, flames, and dancers. And I was disappointed it didn't happen. Shania Twain hosted the show. And I waited for 2.5 hours. No man, I feel like a woman. I would have loved that with all the fire and everything. She didn't perform. My only criticism.
1: 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The Overnight Ride. 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
4: A Better Life with Dr. Sanjay Gupta.
5: We are finally starting to learn more things we can do to keep our brains sharp as we age. A lot of people think crossword puzzles or Sudoku might do the trick, but the science doesn't really bear that out. What one recent study found, though, was that a certain type of brain training seems to have a significant impact on cognition as we get older. It wasn't memory or even problem-solving tasks that moved the needle. It was an interactive computerized game that tested the ability to recognize two separate images in faster and faster sequences. It's what we call a task of divided attention, in which you don't have a conscious strategy on how to improve. That's according to the study's lead author. You're just trying to do the best you can to figure out how to divide your attention. Now, the game in this study was called Double Decision, if you want to find it and try it out yourself. I'm Dr. Sanjay Gupta, helping you live a better life.
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0: I don't know if it's been done before, but it has happened in my family. My name's Justin. This is The Overnight Ride. My parents are redoing their kitchen. Now, this is like a big remodel. I have helped done small ones over the past 30-some years they've lived in the house. The color of the kitchen has changed 7 times. But this time, the whole thing's getting done. It's dated. It's aged. Things are breaking. My mom is retiring soon. She says, let's redo the kitchen. So, it is taking some time. Things are on back order. So they are a little inconvenienced, as anyone would be when work is happening at the house. The problem is, the countertops are now on back order. So this whole project is going on. There are no countertops. They're not able to cook, but they need a countertop to throw their stuff on when they come home from work. So for the first time, maybe, in the world, at least to my knowing, home project inside of a home project, we're going to call it Project Inception. My dad, this is actually genius, by the way. I'm kind of making fun of them, but it's genius. Took plywood, and he cut it into counter shapes. And then my mom went to the dollar store, and she bought, like, wallpaper squares, and she wrapped the counters. So now their counters are, like, textured, because I think she got textured wallpaper, and they're plywood. I wanted to make fun of this. I now think it's genius as I get through talking about it. But then I asked them, like, what are you going to do with them afterwards? Are you going to throw them out? You kind of spend time on them to do them, to have counters for a couple weeks. And my mom said, they'll be the just-in-case counters. Like, it's kind of like the cake that's always in the house, just-in-case company stops by. Now we have just-in-case counters at my parents' house. It is kind of genius. You know, if you need a counter outside. Actually, no. When are you going to need a counter outside of needing a counter in that moment?
1: Be right back.
2: Third shifters and those that avoid the sun. Thank you for being part of our family.
3: A Better Life with Dr. Sanjay Gupta.
4: You know, one of the weirder things I've seen on social media lately is parents feeding their babies butter. Like whole sticks of butter. They swear that it helps them feel fuller after meals and get a good night's sleep, among other things. There's actually something to this. You know, butter is full of fat, which a rapidly growing infant needs, but eating butter all the time results in, quote, boxing out other important nutrients they need as well. Spokesperson for the Academy of Nutrition and Dietetics told us she recommends half a teaspoon to a teaspoon melted and then added to a puree. Or as they get older, you can drizzle oil or melted butter over cooked vegetables, she told us. We never say just give butter by itself, and it's not the only source of fat she would recommend. Avocados, hummus, fish, they are great sources of fat as well. And also, great foods to introduce. I'm Dr. Sanjay Gupta, helping you live a better life.
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day, Potts Farm was a place to go. 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Them old dirt.

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1: Well, I already loved the Cracker Barrel so dang much, I had my 7th wedding there. And now, I love them even more. This summer, they're giving away chances to win free gas and free food for anyone that shoves their biscuits down their gullet. And I've had pretty good luck winning crap from them. They had a talent show where I performed the national anthem with a leaf blower. First place. And I walked away with a goose figurine dressed as Hulk Hogan. Okay, y'all. I gotta go. I'm about to go down there and eat 14,000 calories or win free gas. Whichever comes first.
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0: Morning, everybody. Kelly J hanging out with you at 6:28 in the morning time. Hope you're having a wonderful, wonderful day. Well, let's check it out. The forecast, see what we're in store for. How about showers and thunderstorms? Likely most thunderstorms after 4 p.m. today and a high of 88. That chance of all that happening, 80%. Same thing for tonight at 80%. Overnight low 63 after a bunch of thunderstorms. Tomorrow, and we're going to run through it, not near the big chances of rain, but they're still in there. Thunderstorms after possibly about 30% after 4 p.m. And then Wednesday night, 90% of rain coming in. They're pretty sure about that one. 70% on Thursday, and then back to 20% on Thursday night and Friday. So mega chances for us to get some rain. 88's the high for today, only 78 for tomorrow. And outside right now, as we sneak a peeky, it is 74 degrees. Well, you ever use Google Translate? You ever use that deal? Poor souls, including things like a sign that wrote, prostitute shoplifters, which obviously they did not write that correctly. Google Translation did not. But some of them had said a sign promoting Wi-Fi accidentally said wife instead of Wi-Fi. Said no wife, no problem. We free you with 1 month wife for free. Yeah, well, they kind of messed that up. How about a sign outside a place in Asia in English? Dying right here is strictly prohibited. We'll be doing that there. Yeah, Google Translate doesn't always work. Some of the AI ones as well. The future is dangerous. Don't go any further, please. Video monitoring progress, we prostitute shoplifters. See, that's what I'm saying. They get the translation all messed up. Do not touch breads with hands. Please use your tongue. Braised duck with two kinds of bacteria. That was on a menu. Ooh, that doesn't even sound right. A Salonite's out of pizza place said fresh, always, delirious. Probably supposed to be delicious, not delirious. For a product warning, users, please stay away from infants. Okay. Sign outside a business said, close for revolution. Opening soon. And the last one was on a gate. It said, private, probably. No trespassing. Yeah, it's probably private. You know, you don't want to rush into anything like that. How about your stupid criminal story? For the morning, a 62-year-old man in Florida named Robert Boston was arrested after he marched over to his neighbor's property at 3 a.m. That's 3 in the morning. He was carrying a ladder, and he had a mission. He was upset about a malfunctioning motion light. And so he placed a ladder against a building, climbed up, yanked out the floodlight out of the wall, and left it on the ground. He removed it so forcefully that he caused $800 in damages by pulling wire loose from inside the wall. Oh, one important detail. Robert was naked during all that. He was caught on surveillance footage doing all this wearing nothing except a watch, a headlamp, and flip-flops. He was arrested for trespassing and criminal mischief. Hell, there's your stupid criminal right there.
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0: Well, sleepless in a hotel room, Mr. Luke Combs, 99.7 KBCY. 6:42 in the morning time, Kelly J hanging out with you. How are you? Hope you're having a wonderful, wonderful Tuesday. Well, let's check it out. Elkins, West Virginia police arrested Clinton Nealon for calling 911 about ghosts, a UFO, and zombies. He told him he saw all three in his house and he was being harassed by multiple individuals. Clinton told the dispatcher he was a Louisiana police officer. He was arrested for misuse of the 911 emergency system. Imagine that. More weird news. A pajama party gone wrong at Scottsdale, Arizona Airbnb led to five arrests. The night started out about 2 a.m. with gunfire. Police say the chaos moved to a condo where one man was found hiding in a dryer before a police dog helped take him into custody. Must have been a big dryer, huh? Well, a Key Largo, Florida underwater hotel is offering summer stays 30 feet under the sea. Jules Undersea Lab offers a two-day, one-night stay for $1,800. Guests must be certified divers or take on site training for $100. Warrington, Pennsylvania man recently used movie money, marked motion picture purposes only, to buy items at a gas station. Store workers confronted Andy and found more than four counterfeit bills. He was charged with forgery and possessing instruments of crime. How about this? A Utah firefighter recently rescued 25 million bees from a broken-down semi-truck. Firefighters cooled the trailer with a hose to keep the bees calm in the heat. Then the truck was carrying 480 hives. For goodness sake, 60,000 bees each. No firefighters were stung. That's good news. And a China couple recently held a wrestling match at their wedding. The bride slammed the groom to the floor and won the bout. He must now do household chores for life. Wow. Groom said, of course, I was on the losing end. I couldn't let her do all the housework. Oh, yeah, you could have. All right, well, there you go. Some weird news.
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9: You and I have never met, but I'm willing to bet that there is something you would like to do, but you feel like you can't, that it's too hard, that you don't deserve it. A colleague of mine recently told me about this new book called Brave Shift, 30 Mindset Changes to Transform Your Life. It's written by a woman named Michelle Carrer. Carrer says the one thing most people forget when they set a goal is to attach a reason to it. Having that reason is big, because when you don't want to do something that's necessary to reach your goal, you can go back to your reason to find the motivation you need. Try to frame your goal as something you want to achieve, as opposed to being a bad part of yourself that you want to change. That will make you more likely to succeed, as will asking for help. All of us need it, and it makes people feel good to help you achieve your goals. I'm Dr. Sanjay Gupta, helping you live a better life.
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1: Achoo! My allergies are terrible. I need an antihistamine.
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0: 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Interesting weather happening for us. Showers and thunderstorms likely, then showers and possibly thunderstorms after 4 p.m. 80% of that happening today with a high of only 88. Then showers and thunderstorms before 4 a.m. Overnight, 80% on that one. Overnight low about 63. Then bringing it back on Wednesday, we got a 30% chance with a high of only 78. But Wednesday night, 90% showers and thunderstorms likely. Then Thursday, we're going to have, 70% chance of showers in the forecast. And then 20% for Thursday night. By the time Friday rolls around, at 20% Friday night is going to be 40% as well. So, lots of change and stuff going on in there, isn't it? Wow. Outside right now, it is 74 degrees. Well, let's check it out. To front page news, Pringles and Miller Lite are launching two new flavors for the summer called Beer Cheese Burger Crisps and Beer Braised Steak. Pringles, Miller Lite. Mark Furman, a former LAPD detective tied to the O.J. Simpson case, has passed away. Let's see what else we got. AI can steal fingerprints from selfies. Selfies taken within 5 feet, where fingers are visible, can be sharpened into usable fingerprint data. A German hacker confirmed this by bypassing Touch ID. People are being warned not to give the peace sign or the heart sign in selfies because hackers will steal their fingerprints from the pictures. That's always nice to know. Southwest Airlines is banning robots from flights. They recently experienced a flight delay after a passenger attempted to travel with a humanoid robot. Robot had a lithium battery that exceeded the airline's maximum allowable size. Southwest says the ban applies to robots of all sizes. Let's see, summer travel season unofficially started this coming weekend, or this past weekend, you know, Memorial Day weekend. That's this weekend, I guess, if I can add. And the TSA is now allowing rotisserie chickens with carry-on bags. Well, see, you can't take a robot, but you can take a rotisserie chicken. Traveler can bring as many rotisserie chickens as they can fit. Canned foods, gravy, and peanut butter can also be on the carry-ons if the liquids stay under 3.4 ounces. Just sounds weird walking on a plane with your rotisserie chicken. Twinkie hot dogs are trending ahead of Memorial Day weekend as well. The trend started on TikTok. People are placing grilled hot dogs inside of split Twinkies. The hot dogs are being topped with melted chocolate. TikTokers are raving about the sweet and savory combination. Students at a Wyoming high school recently staged a lighthearted senior prank. The class of 2026 at Guernsey Sunrise High School placed a for sale sign. Well, they placed several of them around the campus. Over 300 realty professionals posted the for sale photos on their website. Oh, boy. Thinking it was real. Everybody's on the ball to go sell those right there, weren't they?
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4: 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One psychologist we spoke to said he sees this as a reflection of parents' desire to build core capacities in their children: resilience, curiosity, self-regulation, empathy. These things don't grow automatically, but are built through lived experience. I'm Dr. Sanjay Gupta, helping you live a better life.
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0: Yeah, me too. Josh Ross right there. Hate how you look. It's 99.7 KBCY. Kelly J hanging out with you. It's 10 minutes after 7 o'clock. Hope you're having a wonderful, wonderful day. Well, let's check it out. What we're going to celebrate for today, it's National Devil's Food Cake Day. Well, that's a good one. World Breast Milk Donation Day. National Scooter Day. Go get on your scooter. Celebrate your elected officials day. National Barber Mental Health Awareness Day. Plant Something Day. You always got to plant something. World Family Doctor Day. It's all those. About 1884, the Ringling Brothers and Barnum and Bailey Circus first performed today in history. 1960, he ruined it for all of us. Alan Freed, radio disc jockey, was arrested on charges of commercial bribery during the radio industry's payola scandal way back when. And like I said, it ruined it for the rest of us to get, you know, all that payment and stuff from the record companies.
1: Happy birthday, Mr. President. Happy birthday to you.
0: There you go. Back in 1962, Marilyn Monroe sung Happy Birthday to John F. Kennedy. 1974, the Rubik's Cube, the 3D combination puzzle, was invented by Erno Rubik. In 1984, Willie Nelson and Julio Iglesias went number one with To All the Girls I've Loved Before. Vogue by Madonna hit number one in 1990. Apple opened up its first retail store in California back in 2001.
2: You were the chosen one! It was said that you would destroy this and not join them! Bring balance to the Force, not leave it in darkness!
0: That was 2005. Star Wars Episode III, Revenge of the Sith, opened up and made $50 million just right off the bat. That's incredible.
3: With my body, I honor you.
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5: Within the love of God.
0: And that was the wedding of Prince Harry and Meghan Markle held at St. George's Chapel in Windsor with an estimated global audience of 1.9 billion people. Well, that's nuts. That was 2018. And then back in 1977, the movie Smokey and the Bandit starring Burt Reynolds, Sally Field, and Jackie Gleason opened up. Let's who's having a birthday. Lainey Wilson having a birthday today, 34. Pop star Sam Smith, 34. Kevin Garnett is 50. Grace Jones, 78. And Pete Townsend, 81. Well, there you go. There's all your celebrations for today.
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Oh, man, got that woman right here, Kane Brown. It's 99.7 KBCY. Kelly J hanging out. And good morning. Welcome to the Big O Tuesday. Thunderstorms likely. That's going to be at 80% for today with a high of 88. Thunderstorms after 4 p.m. is what they're calling for. Showers and thunderstorms before 4 a.m. tonight. Overnight low, about 63. And that chance of rain overnight is 80%. Bringing it back tomorrow at 30% with a high of only 78. Wednesday night back to 90%. Thunderstorms for that night, overnight low 64. So pretty much rain every day. We got 70% on Thursday, 20% on Thursday night, 20% on Friday, 40% Friday night, and then for the weekend, 50%. So that may increase that like they've done already for today. Outside right now, it is 74 degrees. Foggy, misty, kind of yucky out there, right? But hey, we'll just keep on here. I'll tell you what. 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Plus, he's got residential pieces of property and also venues as well. So very, very cool. Well, a lot of people would love the superpower of being able to freeze time. Would you like that? So they could get more stuff done or just sit on the couch doing nothing, I guess. But would you do something illegal? A random poll asked if you could freeze time, would you do anything illegal? And surprisingly, 86% of people said yes, they would. What? 13% said they would not. The poll did note that minor crimes don't count. In the comments, people joyfully asked, well, they talked about never paying for groceries, robbing from big businesses, becoming a poker shark, trespassing for the sake of investigative reporting. Well, all right. Nobody put anything on there that's like too weird. And as we talked a little bit about earlier this morning, believe it or not, it's been 20 years since the TSA launched its confusing 3-1-1 liquids rule, which limited travelers to 3.4 ounces of liquid per container, with those containers fitting within one quart-sized clear bag per customer. So you can't take a protein shake that's over 3.4 ounces, at least in one container. But in a viral media post, the TSA notes that if protein is your concern, just pack a rotisserie chicken. What? Or 12. They say the problem protein shakes, 3.4 ounces or less, but rotisserie chickens, as many as you can fit on your carry-on. Kind of sounds like a challenge, doesn't it? The comments were filled with real and AI images of people, you know, imaging all sorts of rotisserie chickens they could bring on the plane with them.

0: Megan Maroney. The Go Taste Your Own Medicine right here. 7:38 in the morning time. Kelly J hanging out with you. And you got to get your oil changed before the big weekend, you know, if you're going out of town or something. First responders discounts. 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All that getting your oil changed at Abilene Snappy Lube, 1517 Treadway Boulevard. 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So from fleet services to just changing your oil to get you on the move again, keep everything fresh and going, it's Abilene Snappy Lube, 1517 Treadway Boulevard. Head on over there. Well, let's check out some country music news, see what's going on. Riley Green says that he'd rather write breakup songs than love songs. He said, just more fun to do. Jordan Davis recently doing an interview, and he said his biggest worry is that he's not going to be a good enough father for his children. Luke Combs says that he never thought he could actually be a singer for a living. He said, when I started singing, I always just thought, you know, I'll sing on the sideline. Have to work a full-time job and then at night hop in a bar somewhere and sing some songs. Lainey Wilson says she used to pretend to be Shania Twain when she was younger. Yeah, that's pretty cool. Josh Ross says that he can't lift as much as he used to back when he was playing football. He said, I went to the gym the other day and thought, oh man, I need to get off some steam and lift. And whew, boy, once you quit, stuff goes down. I go, yeah, that's true, too. And Vincent Mason said that he appreciates the simple excitement of getting to perform for new audiences everywhere. So that's pretty cool. Who's playing where? Let me see what we're going to do here. We got an evening with the Nashville duo Gold Pine at the Ice House at Lone Star Dry Goods. That's coming up on Thursday. And then coming up on Friday, going to be a great show, Josh Turner. Going to be at the Abilene Auditorium. That's on Friday. Also on Friday, Los Rangers will be at the Big Country Beer Garden. Also on Friday, Caleb Sutton's going to be at the Ice House at Lone Star Dry Goods. And then move over to Saturday. Yokai North American Tour going to be at the Zone Bar. Maxwell Garza will be at the Ice House at Lone Star Dry Goods. That's on Saturday. And then Kirk House going to play the Big Country Beer Garden on Saturday. All right, there's a lineup there for you. Go get some great entertainment and have a wonderful time.
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13: Getting your heart broken can be really rough. 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I recently spoke about this with Dr. Yoram Yovil, a psychiatrist and neuroscientist. He was on my podcast, Chasing Life. Now, he told me heartbreak doesn't have to last forever. And while your inclination might be to withdraw, isolate, and shut down, it's often the opposite of what supports healing. 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And the reverse is also true, he said. If someone you care about is struggling, don't give up on them. You hold the power to comfort loved ones that are in deep physical or emotional distress. I'm Dr. Sanjay Gupta, helping you live a better life.
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0: 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The weather forecast, yeah, soon could be some severe in there. Calling for possible thunderstorms after 4 p.m. That's 80% for today. Wind gust around 20 up until that time. Could, you know, go completely bananas on us like he usually does. Thunderstorms tonight, too. That chance, 80%, as well as today. So, double 80s going on there. Then for Wednesday, chance of rain goes down a little bit to 30% with a high of only 78 for your Wednesday. Then Wednesday night, 90% chance. Wow, they're going to jump it right back up there with an overnight low of 64. Then on Thursday, 70% chance of rain. Kind of sounds like we're going to get wet this week and thunderstorms in the afternoons. Of course, Thursday night, 20% chance on Friday as well. 40% chance Friday night, and then 50. They're now saying 60% on Saturday night. So, wet. If you have any outdoor activities heading into Memorial Weekend, there, that's what that's going to look like. And then on Memorial Day, even a 30% shot. We'll see if that goes away by tomorrow or not. You know, when they update the forecast about 9 this morning, I'll let you know. But anyway, so far, that's what we're looking for. But right now, it's that time that we do what we do, what we do, what we do. It's called Random Crap. And we always bring you 5 of them, so let's do it right here. Random Crap number 1. Here we go. Our skeletal system regenerates every decade through a process called remodeling. It's a constant process where damaged bone tissue is broken down and replaced by new, healthy bone tissue. Well, it's nice to know that's going on, right? Random crack number 2, the narwhal adds a layer to its tusks each year. These layers offer insight to both age and conditions in which they lived, such as the level of pollution, temperature levels, and even their diet depends on the old tusks. Retinocrat number 3, roughly half of the motels, it says here 56%, 56% of the motels in the U.S. are owned by people of Indian descent. 56%. And one-third of the motels, 33%, are owned by somebody with the last name Patel. Wow, how about that? That's retinocrat number 3 there. Random crack number 4. Up until 2018, stores in Oklahoma were required to sell craft beer at room temperature. It cannot be refrigerated. Well, it's like a German rule or something, I guess. I don't know. And here we go. Random crack number 5. 96%. That's 96% of homes in the U.S. have a bottle of ketchup. Well, it's lots of ketchup sitting there by some. So now you can go to your neighbor and instead of asking for a, you know, cup of sugar or something, you can ask them for their ketchup.
1: 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United Egg and Turf, we're united. Let's get to work. And let's get back to more fun on 99.7.
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11: There's something I'd like to talk to you about today, something that's been circulating on the internet that's become a real problem. Deep fake videos of me endorsing products that I've never even heard of and I have no relationship with whatsoever. Let me tell you clearly, these videos are scams. They are designed to take your money. Now, a couple things you should keep in mind. If something sounds too good to be true, it probably is. When you look at these videos, if they don't seem natural, if there's something off about them, the audio or the video, it's probably AI generated. And if you come across something that does pique your interest, see if you can find evidence of it from other sources. I promise you this, if I discover something incredible that you need to know about, I'm going to talk about it somewhere that you can easily find, not on some shady social media site. I'm Dr. Sanjay Gupta, helping you live a better life.
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0: 99.7 KBCY, Ella Langley, Morgan Wallen, I Can't Love You Anymore. It's our latest right here. 10 minutes after 8 o'clock, it's 8:10. Kelly J hanging out with you. And Caitlin came back to see me. See, I didn't know you'd come back.
1: I always enjoy being here with you.
0: Well, good. We'll pull that mic a little bit closer here to you. There you go. And it's a great golf tournament. First, tell us about where the money's going, if you would.
1: Yeah, so all of the money is going back to Big Country Spectrum Connection. So all of the money that we get to raise during this amazing, fun-filled fundraising event is going to go back to the children and the families of the Big Country. So it's going to help with medical resources, bills, and just getting them connected with the right people in order to hopefully make their lives a little bit easier.
0: Yeah, it does that through autism, right? Is yes. What this is for.
1: Yes.
0: And super easy for people to enter. What do they do? When's the event coming up and how do you enter, right?
1: Yeah, so our golf scramble is going to be on June 6th, which is a Saturday, coming up here very quickly. We made it so easy to enter for this tournament. All you need to do is call up to Mulligan's, ask to speak to either Kyle or Sam, and they're going to get the teams all situated and scheduled out for us. In addition to the scramble, we're going to be having a big cornhole tournament.
0: Oh, cool.
1: Yeah, we got that sponsored by Outdoor Audio and Lighting Solutions. Out of Control Cornhole's putting all of that together for us. We've also had some really good event sponsors like Mercedes-Benz of Abilene, Tinier Grand Realty, Dickerson Fencing, just a lot of people coming together in the community to help drive this event for us. So like I said, just all of this money is going to go back to these families, and we're hoping to make it such a wonderful event so we can continue to do this year after year.
0: Yeah, and autism, it's a great cause for people to go out and have some fun, and at the same time, they're helping out.
1: Yes.
0: A great cause, too. So
1: absolutely.
0: That's very, very cool. So we need players, though. Go sign up today, right? Just pick up the phone. Go call Kyle.
1: Yes.
0: Yeah, do that.
1: Let them know that you want to play. We're still looking for additional sponsors. If you don't feel that you can compete and you do not want to go out on the golf course, we're looking for other ways for members of the community to help, whether that's donating time or monetary value. We just really want to see everyone in Abilene show up for these children.
0: Yeah, it's going to be a great, it's always fun. Kyle does a great job over at Mulligan's putting all that together. So all you got to do is enter with a phone call. That's not too hard, right? Don't have to fight the online stuff that way. That way you can just make a phone call and go play.
1: Yes, absolutely. We're going to have some great prizes. We're going to have a 50-50 raffle going on.
0: Oh, cool.
1: We'll have some tickets for sale for a raffle with things like Rangers tickets, a free flight offered by Lytle Aviation. We're going to have some cool gift baskets. The Leaf has donated a really unique package to the winners of the golf tournament, including some gift bags sponsored. So there's a lot of things to be won, a lot of things to do, and we want to see people show up.
0: All right, again, that date is June 6th. So right around the corner, if you hadn't entered up, enter up. If you want to sponsor, you can do that too. So super easy. Where do we find out more information if we want to look on Facebook page and all that?
1: Yeah, find us on Facebook. Just search up Big Country Spectrum Connection. We've done multiple posts, big green and blue posters showing out that we're doing the scramble, and then Out of Control Cornhole, their page as well. They've been posting about the tournament for that. So $200 a golf team, which essentially is $50 a player.
0: That's a steal there.
1: Yes.
0: Yeah, yeah.
1: And then for the cornhole tournament, $20 a player, so $40 a team.
0: All right. Everybody enter up today and let's go help you out. How about that?
1: Thank you. Yes.
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1: Today is May 19th, May Ray Day, the day that reminds you to go outside to enjoy the sunshine and put away those cell phones. 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

0: 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It's the latest from John Morgan. Fantastic song. 24 minutes after 8 o'clock. It is 8:24. 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They're going to be able to help you out right there. How about the forecast? See what we're looking for there. Well, it's going to be rain, is what it looks like, and showers, maybe thunderstorms, likely, all that kind of stuff. 80% for today after 4 p.m. And then a high today of only 88. So we'll hopefully get some good showers out of that one. Then tonight, overnight low 63, and that 80% chance of rain still continues in there along with the thunderstorms. Tomorrow only 30%, but then it goes back up again to 90% on Wednesday night. So that's over there pretty confident on that one anyway. 70% on Thursday. And Thursday night's going to be 20%. Then it pops back up to 50% on Friday. And then on Saturday, 60%. All right, so rain stuff. Right now, it's still kind of foggy, misty, kind of yucky out there, right? Not too bad, though. 76 degrees. Well, let's take a look at Stupid Plus this morning. A woman convicted of selling dangerous drugs, firearms, and landmines. Where in the heck do you find a landmine? Anyway, landmines in southern Arizona will spend more than a decade in prison for doing all that. Today is National Devil's Food Cake Day, National Barber Mental Health Awareness Day. Hungry Jack's app flagged the world's most common surname, Wang, as being inappropriate. You don't say. Half the workers, 50%, would quit their current job within 3 months if they could afford to and find another one. Half? Wow, that's a lot. If you're tired of planning play dates for your elementary school kids, how about letting them run their own social lives? One parent says it works for them, although they do need help out with logistics on how to get that done. Social media is trying to figure out why the Minute Maid drink, Five Alive, was discontinued back in the 90s. I'm going to probably say because they didn't sell enough, right? If you describe or subscribe to the Wall Street Journal magazine, you can enjoy their new You can enjoy their new feature. It's the secret to men's longevity, being a great buttocks. I'm not sure that's going to work out there. CEO of Barnes & Noble has no problem with AI-written books being sold in their stores. Americans are reportedly leaving the U.S. in numbers. Criminals in California are now hiding cameras in people's bushes, apparently to track, you know, when they're home and when they're not. A senior prank in Michigan almost turned deadly when a student with a water gun jumped out at an unsuspecting police officer. You know, just messing around. Officer grabbed his gun, but in a split-second decision, did not fire, obviously, at the teenager. Connecticut Department of Public Health is warning residents about a hepatitis A outbreak that has been linked to shellfish. And if you watch videos, here's ones to kind of, you know, search for that are going viral. There's a video of a dog playing a kid's piano mat on the ground. That's pretty funny. And have you seen the video of the mid-air collision between a pair of Navy Super Hornets, Growlers, during an air show in Idaho? Crew were all able to parachute out safely, which is good news there. Kind of interesting video. Well, there you go. Some Stupid Plus for you.
1: 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United Egg and Turf. We're united. Let's get to work. And let's get back to more fun on 99.7.
0: Kelly J here for United Supermarkets and Market Street. And right now, Bacon Fest is going on. They can put bacon and cook it in ways you didn't even think up yet. And they'll have it at United Supermarkets and Market Street. In fact, you can go over there and get, you know, like this recipe thing inside the store there. And it has all sorts of candied bacon, bacon, BLT bacon. Man, they've got a Bacon Fest. I just absolutely love that. Cooking advice. You know what? You can get that from the master butchers back there. If you want a custom cut of meat a certain way, and you go, now what's the best way to cook this 85-pound piece of meat right here? They can tell you exactly what to do. They've got all the experience ingredients in there to tell you to get the best steak, to get the best roast, to get the best of the best on whatever you're wanting right there. So Bacon Fest going on, and the experience.

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0: Yeah, it's after all, the bars are closed. Thomas Rhett, it's 8:39 in the morning time. How is everybody on a big old Tuesday? Lots of rain heading our way. And some forecasts. We'll take a look at that here coming up shortly. How about some of that? How about some offbeat news? See what's going on. David Rush broke another Guinness World Record by, well, it was on a Disney cruise, snapping 84 toothpicks in 1 minute. I'm thinking I might be able to do this one. The Idaho man who holds over 300 Guinness World Record titles was traveling with his family to visit the Samoa National Park, the most remote U.S. national park. Anyway, broke all toothpicks. Congratulations to him, right? Michaela Soposito. Is it Soposito, maybe? I'm not sure. Well, anyway, Michaela, 21-year-old college student from Dexter, Michigan, will make history as the first woman representing the United States in welding at the September World Skills Competition in China. She secured her spot by winning U.S. weld trials in Alabama. How about some of that? Wow. Kat Daly shocked the internet with the unconventional graduation photos featuring a 14-foot alligator named Big Al. McNeese State University. She helps run the Gator Country in Beaumont, right down the road here from us in Texas. Well, way down there, maybe. But anyway, she posed kissing the massive reptile snout while wearing her Navy graduation gown. That's pretty cool, huh? And Southwest Airlines introduced a new policy prohibiting humanoid and animal-shaped robots from cabins and checked baggage following a viral incident involving a 3.5-foot robot named Stewie. The owner bought a seat for the robot on a Los Angeles. Well, he went from Vegas to Dallas, Los Angeles. Anyway, walked through terminals and delighted all the passengers before crew members relocated it mid-flight and disconnected its battery. Airline cites lithium-ion fire risk from past battery incidences causing emergency landings as, you know, the reason that they did it. Well, all right, then. Well, we'll have to figure out the new robot thing, I guess. I didn't know they were going to become that popular that fast, right?
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10: You know, one of the weirder things I've seen on social media lately is parents feeding their babies butter, like whole sticks of butter. They swear that it helps them feel fuller after meals and get a good night's sleep, among other things. There's actually something to this. You know, butter is full of fat, which a rapidly growing infant needs, but eating butter all the time results in, quote, boxing out other important nutrients they need as well. Spokesperson for the Academy of Nutrition and Dietetics told us she recommends half a teaspoon to a teaspoon melted and then added to a puree. Or as they get older, you can drizzle oil or melted butter over cooked vegetables, she told us. We never say just give butter by itself, and it's not the only source of fat she would recommend. Avocados, hummus, fish, they are great sources of fat as well, and also great foods to introduce. I'm Dr. Sanjay Gupta, helping you live a better life.
11: Or search Precip in your app store.
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0: Waking up, drinking coffee, then having fun. It's Kelly J on 99.7 KBCY. It's May 19th, the greatest day ever. On the 19th of May, 1999, Star Wars Episode I, The Phantom Menace premieres. This much-anticipated prequel introduced Star Wars fans to the most revered, most beloved character in cinematic history, Jar Jar Binks.
1: You sir gotta be kidding me, sir!
0: Yes. Have a great May 19th, the greatest day ever. 99.7 KBCY.

0: that thing on over. Well, sometimes you got to, right? 99.7 KBCY, Kelly J, along with Tyler Hubbard right there. Just parking? Well, right now it's 8:50 in the morning time. Let's check out the forecast, see what we're in store for. How about lots of rain in there, apparently? Right, we got 80% for today, mainly after 4 p.m. this afternoon with some major thunderstorms. Then tonight, 80% as well, showers and thunderstorms before 4 a.m. Then on Wednesday, we're going to bring in 30% shot, then 90% on Wednesday night. That sounds pretty confident. 70% on Thursday with a high of only 79. Then down to 20% on Thursday night, but Friday's going to bring it back up to 40%. Then, 50% on Friday night and 60% on Saturday. And then Sunday, another 50%. Bring in Memorial Day when you're trying to take off and go do some stuff, right? 30% chance of showers only and a high of 84. Not too bad. Outside right now, it is still, we're still hanging in here about 76 degrees. And front page news stuff, Pennsylvania recently chased down a masked man who stole his mother's wallet outside a Dollar Tree. Pennsylvania man, 12-year-old Terry and Lewis helped police by giving them the thief's license plate number. A clerk says the thief was armed. The police are looking for the thief. Well, let me see. How about this? The pilot says Walmart has agreed to settle a lawsuit for $5.5 million. Consumer protection lawsuit, it was filed against the big box store, accusing them of selling produce, baked goods, and other items with less weight than shown on the label. Lawsuit alleged that Walmart unlawfully charged customers higher prices for less product. Walmart agreed to the settle of the lawsuit to avoid problems. I guess they're going to go back and waste stuff or something, I guess. A movie theater in Switzerland has installed monitors directly into the floors of their restrooms so moviegoers won't miss portions of the film when nature calls. Innovation is aimed at providing a seamless, interruption-free viewing experience from the beginning to the end of the movie. Anyway, so I guess as you're... Looks like they just put a screen on the wall. I don't know why the screen's on the floor, but all right. And competitive eating champion Joey Chestnut recently, he pled guilty to a misdemeanor battery after a bar altercation. Victim said Chestnut slapped him in the face during the incident. Chestnut told cops he was drunk and didn't remember the incident. His rep said Joey regrets engaging in the interaction being misinterpreted. Of course, that's what I would say. He strives to always connect in a fun manner with fans. You know, something happened to the bar there anyway. Well, there you are right here with some front page news.
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9: You know, I watched a video the other day about kids getting landlines at home. We haven't had a landline in my house in I can't even tell you how long. But seeing these parents about my age being teleported back to their own childhoods, a simpler time before screens, was really powerful. And as for the kids, they sat and had conversations with their grandparents without multitasking or being distracted by a screen. I thought this was a great way to have kids stay in touch with family members and friends without getting sucked into the smartphone era too young. Of course, you need other people close by to hop on board as well if this is something that's going to work. Perhaps most important, I realized, these relics can be a great conversation starter with your children. You can talk about what it really means to be connected in this day and age. Things have changed a lot. I'm Dr. Sanjay Gupta, helping you live a better life.

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0: 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Morning, everybody. 8 minutes after 9 o'clock. It is 9:08. Kelly J on a big old Tuesday. Well, let's check out some Hollywood gossip, see what's going on. Jessica Simpson allegedly spends big on pampering. Wow. Hairstyling team cost about $230,000 a year. That's nuts. Jessica Simpson recently flew first class while her kids sat in coach. That's kind of weird. Tom Cruise and Pamela Anderson are allegedly growing a little bit closer. Nicole Kidman is siding with Deborah in her divorce from Hugh Jackman. Oprah Winfrey has allegedly distanced herself from Meghan Markle and Prince Harry as Hollywood turns their back on them. Kind of weird. Michael Jackson's daughter, Paris Jackson, recently ordered an ultrasound after fans voiced health concerns. Getting her blood work done. And Jeff Bezos is in the mix to buy the Seattle Seahawks. Price tag is around $10 billion. Behind Bezos are others like Apple's Tim Cook and LeBron James, who would need partners to buy them. Bezos' net worth is currently $280 billion. That just doesn't sound right, does it? Well, there you go. There's you some gossip stuff.
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8: Sometimes you can tell a lot about what someone wants to do offline by looking at what they do online. Let me tell you about Pinterest's first parenting trend report. Pinterest is a huge platform. They have 600 million monthly users, 80 billion searches per month. The report found a shift from the iPad kid era to now, when parents are actually more interested in real-world adventures and hands-on activities. The Global Trends and Insights lead at Pinterest told us, families are thoughtfully designing childhoods rooted in creativity, intention, and meaningful experiences. One psychologist we spoke to said he sees this as a reflection of parents' desire to build core capacities in their children. Resilience, curiosity, self-regulation, empathy. These things don't grow automatically, but are built through lived experience. I'm Dr. Sanjay Gupta, helping you live a better life.
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2: Achoo! My allergies are terrible. I need an antihistamine.
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3: 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All fixed. 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

0: little Rocky Mountain low. Corey Kent, Cole Wetzel. It's right here on 99.7 KBCY. We're 20 minutes after 9 o'clock, 9:20 on a beautiful Tuesday. Everything's a good day, huh? 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Well, let me see here. How about the forecast? Calling for, well, more chances of rain, right? We got an 80% shot at afternoon thunderstorms for today. They say mainly after 4 p.m., but never know if they slide in a little bit early, right? 80% for tonight as well. Then you've got a 30% shot on Wednesday with a high of only 78. But then it goes to 90% Wednesday night. So like Wednesday afternoon rolling into Wednesday night, 90%. Sheesh, rain all week, 70% now on Thursday, so they upped that a little bit. Thursday night's about 20%. And then Friday's high is going to be 20% with a high of 85. And then Friday night, 50%. And then Saturday, 60% as well as Saturday night. And then Sunday's going to bring us 40% chance. Ending our weekend, you know, Memorial weekend, 30% shot at showers and thunderstorms on Monday. So if you're looking to do something outside, just kind of make sure you're paying attention to the weather, right? Right now it's overcast skies and 71 degrees. And some lifestyle news for you. A new YouGov poll reveals 56% of Americans think they're at least somewhat cool. Are you cool? Nah, I don't think I'm. Yeah, I thought I was cool when I was younger, but after I got older, I went, nah, I'm not really cool at all. Let's see, younger adults under 30 are most likely to consider themselves cool. Like I said, when you're young, you think so. That's about 65%. Then they ranked the coolness of different people in America. Samuel L. Jackson ranked as one of the coolest figures with a 70% approval rating. The Beatles were at 72. Michael Jordan was at 70% as well. So everybody thinks he's pretty cool. Dad bods, regular bods, whatever, we're split. According to the latest survey, currently prefer, well, athletic physiques, dad bods. They showed a 50-50 split. Half the women's picked the dad bods, the other half picked the athletic physiques. And insects, you ever eaten an insect? I mean, on purpose? Riding a motorcycle, you're going to eat one or two, you know, along the way or something, but anyway, 44% of people are open to eating insects. No. You know, we have steak and stuff, huh? I'm going to prefer to eat that. 18% of people have already eaten insects. 26% say they'd try them, but they're willing, you know. 27% said they'd do it as usual diet or part of their diet. Sheesh. No, I'll just stay with the good stuff. Thank you very much.
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7: A better life with Dr. Sanjay Gupta.
8: We are finally starting to learn more things we can do to keep our brains sharp as we age. A lot of people think crossword puzzles or Sudoku might do the trick, but the science doesn't really bear that out. What one recent study found, though, was that a certain type of brain training seems to have a significant impact on cognition as we get older. It wasn't memory or even problem-solving tasks that moved the needle. It was an interactive computerized game that tested the ability to recognize two separate images in faster and faster sequences. It's what we call a task of divided attention, in which you don't have a conscious strategy on how to improve. That's according to the study's lead author. You're just trying to do the best you can to figure out how to divide your attention. Now, the game in this study was called Double Decision, if you want to find it and try it out yourself. I'm Dr. Sanjay Gupta, helping you live a better life.
9: Things people love.

0: Yes, your ride's worth the fall. Cody Johnson, Kojo in the morning time. Kelly J, it's 9:37 in the morning. How is you? Well, let's check it out. That time that we do what we do, what we do. It's called Random Crap. And we always bring you five of them, so let's do it right now. Here we go. Random Crap number one. 96% of homes in the U.S. have a bottle of ketchup. That's a lot of ketchup right there. Random crap number two. Up until 2018, stores in Oklahoma were required to sell craft beer at room temperature. It couldn't be refrigerated. That's kind of a weird rule there, isn't it? Random crap number three. Roughly half of all the motels, it says 56% here, of the motels in the U.S. are owned by people of Indian descent. One third of the motels are owned by somebody with the last name of Patel. It's kind of a weird deal. I guess that's why they call it random crap there, right? Random crap number four. The narwhal adds a layer to its tusks each year. These layers offer insight into both their age and the conditions in which they live, such as the level of pollution, if there's that, temperature levels, and even their diet. Tell all that by their tusk on the narwhal. And finally, random crap number five, our skeletal system regenerates every decade through a process called remodeling. It's a constant process where damaged bone tissue is broken down and replaced by new, healthy bone tissue. There you are. Well, there's just some random crap there for sure.
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12: You and I have never met, but I'm willing to bet that there is something you would like to do, but you feel like you can't, that it's too hard, that you don't deserve it. A colleague of mine recently told me about this new book called Brave Shift, 30 Mindset Changes to Transform Your Life. It's written by a woman named Michelle Carrer. Carrer says the one thing most people forget when they set a goal is to attach a reason to it. Having that reason is big, because when you don't want to do something that's necessary to reach your goal, you can go back to your reason to find the motivation you need. Try to frame your goal as something you want to achieve, as opposed to being a bad part of yourself that you want to change. That will make you more likely to succeed, as will asking for help. All of us need it, and it makes people feel good to help you achieve your goals. I'm Dr. Sanjay Gupta, helping you live a better life.
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0: Yeah, it happened to me, Russell Dickerson. Kelly J, good morning, everybody. 10 minutes away from 10 o'clock. I'm fixing to get on out of here. Steve's going to come in next, but stick around for some great country music and have a very, very nice day. Well, checking out the forecast, we'll do that. But first, today's headlines. Shooting at the San Diego Islamic Center killed 3 men and 2 teenage suspects Monday. Many prayers going out that way. A mosque security guard was also among the adult victims and what authorities are investigating as a hate crime. Trump administration has launched a $1.7 billion anti-weaponization fund to compensate allies who claim they were unfairly targeted by the Biden-era Justice Department. The fund resolves President Trump's lawsuit against the IRS over the leak of his tax returns. Democrats and watchdog groups condemn the fund as unconstitutional. A federal court has dismissed Elon Musk's lawsuit against OpenAI, ruling that he waited too long to file. Musk, who co-founded OpenAI back in 2015 and invested $38 million, accused CEO Sam Altman and President Greg Brockman of turning the nonprofit into a profit-driven company. OpenAI denied any promise to remain nonprofit, saying Musk filed suit because he lacked control. And a U.S. citizen has tested positive for Ebola, linked to the outbreak in the Democratic Republic of Congo and Uganda. And the forecast now, showers and thunderstorms very likely, 80% chance of that happening this afternoon after 4 p.m. Winds about 20 miles an hour on that one. Then for tonight, overnight low 63 with still an 80% chance of rain in the forecast. Then we look at Wednesday, we got a 30% chance with a high of only 78. Showers, possibly thunderstorms on Wednesday night, that chance 90%. They're real confident on that day. Chance of showers before 10 a.m. on Thursday with a high of 80, that chance 80%. Then he goes down to 20% on your Thursday night and Friday at 20%, then pops back up to 50% chance of showers and thunderstorms Friday night and a 60% chance Saturday and Saturday night. Whew. Mainly after 1 p.m. on that Saturday, too. So the whole weekend's got pretty good shots at rain in there, including Sunday at 40% and Memorial Day at 30%. So if you're looking to do a bunch of outdoor activities, I have to do it in between the rainage, I guess, right? Outside right now, it is 71. Y'all have a wonderful, wonderful day. Love you more.
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7: Getting your heart broken can be really rough. It'll happen to most of us at some point in our lives. It's not just an emotional experience, it's a physical one too. Often described as getting the wind knocked out of you, a knot in your stomach, trouble sleeping. I recently spoke about this with Dr. Yoram Yovil, a psychiatrist and neuroscientist. He was on my podcast, Chasing Life. Now, he told me heartbreak doesn't have to last forever. And while your inclination might be to withdraw, isolate, and shut down, it's often the opposite of what supports healing. One of the things that helps us the most is reconnecting to other people you love. And the reverse is also true, he said. If someone you care about is struggling, don't give up on them. You hold the power to comfort loved ones that are in deep physical or emotional distress. I'm Dr. Sanjay Gupta, helping you live a better life.
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You want to? 99.7 KBCY and Steve Bailey, happy Tuesday to you. Let's kick things off right now. It's a crazy town. And Jason Aldean.

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0: 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I mean, you can't go to a town they're not going to be in. That would be kind of silly, wouldn't you say? You got to qualify. Coming up in the 11 o'clock hour, a national keyword is coming your way. 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
14: We are finally starting to learn more things we can do to keep our brains sharp as we age. A lot of people think crossword puzzles or Sudoku might do the trick, but the science doesn't really bear that out. What one recent study found, though, was that a certain type of brain training seems to have a significant impact on cognition as we get older. It wasn't memory or even problem-solving tasks that moved the needle. It was an interactive computerized game that tested the ability to recognize two separate images in faster and faster sequences. It's what we call a task of divided attention, in which you don't have a conscious strategy on how to improve. That's according to the study's lead author. You're just trying to do the best you can to figure out how to divide your attention. Now, the game in this study was called Double Decision. If you want to find it, and try it out yourself. I'm Dr. Sanjay Gupta, helping you live a better life.
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0: 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I just know the concert is coming up this coming Friday. 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
8: There's something I'd like to talk to you about today, something that's been circulating on the internet that's become a real problem. Deep fake videos of me endorsing products that I've never even heard of and I have no relationship with whatsoever. Let me tell you clearly, these videos are scams. They are designed to take your money. Now, a couple things you should keep in mind. If something sounds too good to be true, it probably is. When you look at these videos, if they don't seem natural, if there's something off about them, the audio or the video, it's probably AI generated. And if you come across something that does pique your interest, see if you can find evidence of it from other sources. I promise you this, if I discover something incredible that you need to know about, I'm going to talk about it somewhere that you can easily find, not on some shady social media site. I'm Dr. Sanjay Gupta, helping you live a better life.
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0: National Weather Service in San Angelo has issued a flash flood warning for southwestern Dalton County in west central Texas until 2:15 p.m. Central Daylight Time. At 11:07 a.m. Central Daylight Time, Doppler radar indicated thunderstorms producing heavy rain across the warned area. Between 2 and 3 inches of rain have fallen. Additional rainfall amounts of 1 to 2 inches are possible in the warned area. Flash flooding is ongoing or expected to begin shortly. Hazard, life-threatening flash flooding. Thunderstorms producing flash flooding. Source, radar. Impact, life-threatening flash flooding of creeks and streams, urban areas, highways, streets, and underpasses. Some locations that will experience flash flooding include Mary Neal, Camp Booth Oaks, and the intersection of Highway 70 and Ranch Road 53. This includes the following low water crossings. Crossings along County Road 226, County Road 133 crossing Plum Creek, County Road 180 crossing Oak Creek, County Road 180 crossing Bear Creek, County Road 181 crossing Robertson Creek, and County Road 145 crossing Sweetwater Creek. Turn around. Don't drown when encountering flooded roads. Most of flood deaths occur in vehicles.
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0: A little bit of Dylan Scott right there. 99.7 KBCY. This is Steve Bailey giving you a national keyword one more time in the 11 o'clock hour to get you qualified to go see Post Malone, Jelly Roll. You pick the city. You and a friend are on your way. Airfare, hotel stay, tickets to the show. Good tickets to the show. You ready for that national keyword one more time in the 11 o'clock hour? It is heart, H-E-A-R-T. Text that word to 95819. We would like you to please do not text and drive.
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8: You know, I watched a video the other day about kids getting landlines at home. We haven't had a landline in my house in I can't even tell you how long. But seeing these parents about my age being teleported back to their own childhoods, a simpler time before screens, was really powerful. And as for the kids, they sat and had conversations with their grandparents without multitasking or being distracted by a screen. I thought this was a great way to have kids stay in touch with family members and friends without getting sucked into the smartphone era too young. Of course, you need other people close by to hop on board as well if this is something that's going to work. Perhaps most important, I realized, these relics can be a great conversation starter with your children. You can talk about what it really means to be connected in this day and age. Things have changed a lot. I'm Dr. Sanjay Gupta, helping you live a better life.
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It's Steve Bailey. I love reaching back with a man like this. How can you go wrong? 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

0: Cody Johnson, 99.7 KBCY, and Steve Bailey. Cody, I mean, he did very, very well the other night, the 2026 Academy of Country Music Awards. He did pretty good. I mean, I think Entertainer of the Year, and it's pretty good. It goes on and on for Cody. He's come a long way. 99.7 KBCY.
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8: We are finally starting to learn more things we can do to keep our brains sharp as we age. A lot of people think crossword puzzles or Sudoku might do the trick, but the science doesn't really bear that out. What one recent study found, though, was that a certain type of brain training seems to have a significant impact on cognition as we get older. It wasn't memory or even problem-solving tasks that moved the needle. It was an interactive computerized game that tested the ability to recognize two separate images in faster and faster sequences. It's what we call a task of divided attention, in which you don't have a conscious strategy on how to improve. That's according to the study's lead author. You're just trying to do the best you can to figure out how to divide your attention. Now, the game in this study was called Double Decision. If you want to find it and try it out yourself. I'm Dr. Sanjay Gupta, helping you live a better life.
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National Weather Service in San Angelo has issued a severe thunderstorm warning for southeastern Cope County in west central Texas, northeastern Tom Green County in west central Texas, southwestern Runnels County in west central Texas, until 1:30 p.m. Central Daylight Time. At 12:26 p.m. Central Daylight Time, a severe thunderstorm was located near Grape Creek, moving northeast at 15 miles an hour. Hazard, 60 miles an hour wind gusts and quarter-size hail. Source, radar indicated. Impact, hail damage to vehicles is expected. Expect wind damage to roofs, siding, and trees. This severe thunderstorm will be near, or at around 12:35 p.m. Central Daylight Time. Tennyson around 12:55 p.m. Central Daylight Time. Other locations impacted by this severe thunderstorm include the intersection of Highway 208 and Ranch Road 2662 and Palinger Lake. For your protection, move to an interior room on the lowest floor of a building,

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0: 99.7 KBCY, Steve Bailey. This coming Friday, May 22nd, Abilene Auditorium, Josh Turner. Do you have your tickets? They are going quickly. Warning. The tickets are going quickly, but Josh Turner, May 22nd. It's a Friday. It's coming Friday. Abilene Auditorium. The show starts at 7:30, I believe. You can go to joshturner.com to get those tickets if you can get them. I'm not even sure, but do the best you can, right? Right. 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
11: You and I have never met, but I'm willing to bet that there is something you would like to do, but you feel like you can't, that it's too hard, that you don't deserve it. A colleague of mine recently told me about this new book called Brave Shift, 30 Mindset Changes to Transform Your Life. It's written by a woman named Michelle Carrer. Carrer says the one thing most people forget when they set a goal is to attach a reason to it. Having that reason is big, because when you don't want to do something that's necessary to reach your goal, you can go back to your reason to find the motivation you need. Try to frame your goal as something you want to achieve, as opposed to being a bad part of yourself that you want to change. That will make you more likely to succeed, as will asking for help. All of us need it, and it makes people feel good to help you achieve your goals. I'm Dr. Sanjay Gupta, helping you live a better life.
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Really, Tucker? You can't find a brunette, huh? Okay, all right, sure. 99.7 KBCY, it's Steve Bailey. We're in the 1 o'clock hour, the final hour of the Bailey Show. 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

The National Weather Service in San Angelo has issued a severe thunderstorm warning for southeastern Reynolds County in west central Texas until 2:15 p.m. Central Daylight Time. At 1:11 p.m. Central Daylight Time, a severe thunderstorm was located near U.S. 83 near the Concho-Reynolds County line, or 8 miles southeast of Bellinger, moving north at 15 miles per hour. Hazard, 60 miles an hour wind gusts and half-dollar size hail. Source, radar indicated. Impact, hail damage to vehicles is expected. Expect wind damage to roofs, siding, and trees. This severe thunderstorm will be near Bellinger around 1:15 p.m. Central Daylight Time. Benoit around 1:25 p.m. Central Daylight Time. Hatchell around 1:50 p.m. Central Daylight Time. Other locations impacted by this severe thunderstorm included S-83 near the Concho-Reynolds County line. For your protection, move to an interior room on the lowest floor of a building.

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13: You and I have never met, but I'm willing to bet that there is something you would like to do, but you feel like you can't, that it's too hard, that you don't deserve it. A colleague of mine recently told me about this new book called Brave Shift, 30 Mindset Changes to Transform Your Life. It's written by a woman named Michelle Carrer. Carrer says the one thing most people forget when they set a goal is to attach a reason to it. Having that reason is big, because when you don't want to do something that's necessary to reach your goal, you can go back to your reason, to find the motivation you need. Try to frame your goal as something you want to achieve, as opposed to being a bad part of yourself that you want to change. That will make you more likely to succeed, as will asking for help. All of us need it, and it makes people feel good to help you achieve your goals. I'm Dr. Sanjay Gupta, helping you live a better life.
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Weather Service in San Angelo has issued a flash flood warning for South Central Reynolds County and West Central Texas until 4:45 p.m. Central Daylight Time. At 1:32 p.m. Central Daylight Time, Doppler radar indicated thunderstorms producing heavy rain across the warned area. Between 1.5 and 3 inches of rain have fallen. Additional rainfall amounts of 1 to 2 inches are possible in the warned area. Flash flooding is ongoing or expected to begin shortly. Hazard, life-threatening flash flooding. Thunderstorms producing flash flooding. Source, radar. Impact, life-threatening flash flooding of creeks and streams, urban areas, highways, streets, and underpasses. Some locations that will experience flash flooding include Rowena. This includes the following low water crossings: CR 116 crossing Pony Creek, County Road 400 crossing Indian Creek, County Road 399 crossing Indian Creek, County Road 401 crossing Rocky Creek, crossings along County Road 398, crossings along County Road 255, County Road 252 crossing Little Concho Creek, County Road 253 crossing Little Concho Creek, County Road 357 crossing Little Concho Creek, and crossings along County Road 363. Turn around. Don't drown when encountering flooded roads. Most of flood deaths occur in vehicles. Be aware of your surroundings and do not drive on flooded roads. Stay away or be swept away. River banks and culverts can become unstable and unsafe.

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0: 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Don't forget now, I'm going to be back. 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Two more chances coming up. 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
13: Getting your heart broken can be really rough. It'll happen to most of us at some point in our lives. It's not just an emotional experience, it's a physical one too, often described as getting the wind knocked out of you, a knot in your stomach, trouble sleeping. I recently spoke about this with Dr. Yoram Yovel, a psychiatrist and neuroscientist. He was on my podcast, Chasing Life. Now, he told me heartbreak doesn't have to last forever, and while your inclination might be to withdraw, isolate, and shut down, it's often the opposite of what supports healing. One of the things that helps us the most is reconnecting to other people you love. And the reverse is also true, he said. If someone you care about is struggling, don't give up on them. You hold the power to comfort loved ones that are in deep physical or emotional distress. I'm Dr. Sanjay Gupta, helping you live a better life.
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1: Welcome, welcome, welcome. I'll move this way. Now can you tell where I'm at? That is the White House. There's the flagpole right there. And you know there's one in front and one in back also, right? But thank you for all your support over the years, guys and girls. Today's January the 7th, 2026. This ends 10 years in a row. Now, I know some of y'all have said, well, is it going to end your pledge? Are you quitting today? We're going to continue to do this. And then we're going to be hanging around here for a little while. But I want to make sure we get the 10-year anniversary one in. There's the camera, everybody. I'm at the flag. Here we go. I pledge allegiance to the flag of the United States of America and to the republic for which it stands, one nation under God, indivisible, with liberty and justice for all. Amen.
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12: When it comes to the myriad reasons people don't get enough exercise, psychologist Diana Hill has heard them all. She's the author of a new book with a great title, I Know I Should Exercise, But. On a recent episode of my podcast, Chasing Life, Hill told me the number one reason people don't exercise is because they don't feel like they have enough time. She told us that she encourages people she works with to shift from an either-or mindset to a both-and mindset. Hill herself uses time at her son's baseball game to walk around the field cheering him on instead of sitting on the sidelines. She also recommends setting up your space at home, at work, in the car to facilitate movement. So every night before I go to bed, I lay out my workout clothes next to my bathroom sink so they are waiting there for me as a good reminder. I'm Dr. Sanjay Gupta, helping you live a better life.
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12: You know, one of the weirder things I've seen on social media lately is parents feeding their babies butter, like whole sticks of butter. They swear that it helps them feel fuller after meals and get a good night's sleep, among other things. There's actually something to this. You know, butter is full of fat, which a rapidly growing infant needs, but eating butter all the time results in, quote, boxing out other important nutrients they need as well. Spokesperson for the Academy of Nutrition and Dietetics told us she recommends half a teaspoon to a teaspoon melted and then added to a puree. Or as they get older, you can drizzle oil or melted butter over cooked vegetables, she told us. We never say just give butter by itself, and it's not the only source of fat she would recommend. Avocados, hummus, fish, they are great sources of fat as well. And also, great foods to introduce. I'm Dr. Sanjay Gupta, helping you live a better life.
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5: A better life with Dr. Sanjay Gupta.
6: In recent years, scientists have really dialed up the urgency to understand PFAS, sometimes referred to as forever chemicals because of how long they take to break down. The latest study found these chemicals may be aging men in their 50s and 60s a bit faster than men who are younger or older, or women of any age. Experts we talked to said the accumulation of PFAS may lower testosterone levels in men, impair sperm quality, and increase risks of testicular and kidney cancer. Women, it seems, just seem to be able to clear PFAS faster. Now, whether you're a man or a woman, trying to limit your exposure is a great idea. Three ways to do that. Filter your drinking water. Don't use non-stick cookware like Teflon, and avoid fast food packaging, which are sometimes coated with these chemicals. I'm Dr. Sanjay Gupta, helping you live a better life.
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8: When it comes to the myriad reasons people don't get enough exercise, psychologist Diana Hill has heard them all. She's the author of a new book with a great title, I Know I Should Exercise, But. On a recent episode of my podcast, Chasing Life, Hill told me the number one reason people don't exercise is because they don't feel like they have enough time. She told us that she encourages people she works with to shift from an either-or mindset to a both and mindset. Hill herself uses time at her son's baseball game to walk around the field cheering him on instead of sitting on the sidelines. She also recommends setting up your space at home, at work, in the car to facilitate movement. So every night before I go to bed, I lay out my workout clothes next to my bathroom sink so they are waiting there for me as a good reminder. I'm Dr. Sanjay Gupta, helping you live a better life.
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8: You and I have never met, but I'm willing to bet that there is something you would like to do, but you feel like you can't, that it's too hard, that you don't deserve it. A colleague of mine recently told me about this new book called Brave Shift, 30 Mindset Changes to Transform Your Life. It's written by a woman named Michelle Carrer. Carrer says the one thing most people forget when they set a goal is to attach a reason to it. Having that reason is big, because when you don't want to do something that's necessary to reach your goal, you can go back to your reason to find the motivation you need. Try to frame your goal as something you want to achieve, as opposed to being a bad part of yourself that you want to change. That will make you more likely to succeed, as will asking for help. All of us need it, and it makes people feel good to help you achieve your goals. I'm Dr. Sanjay Gupta, helping you live a better life.
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14: You and I have never met, but I'm willing to bet that there is something you would like to do, but you feel like you can't, that it's too hard, that you don't deserve it. A colleague of mine recently told me about this new book called Brave Shift, 30 Mindset Changes to Transform Your Life. It's written by a woman named Michelle Carrer. Carrer says the one thing most people forget when they set a goal is to attach a reason to it. Having that reason is big. Because when you don't want to do something that's necessary to reach your goal, you can go back to your reason to find the motivation you need. Try to frame your goal as something you want to achieve, as opposed to being a bad part of yourself that you want to change. That will make you more likely to succeed, as will asking for help. All of us need it, and it makes people feel good to help you achieve your goals. I'm Dr. Sanjay Gupta. helping you live a better life.

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8: You know, one of the weirder things I've seen on social media lately is parents feeding their babies butter, like whole sticks of butter. They swear that it helps them feel fuller after meals and get a good night's sleep, among other things. There's actually something to this. You know, butter is full of fat, which a rapidly growing infant needs, but eating butter all the time results in, quote, boxing out other important nutrients they need as well. Spokesperson for the Academy of Nutrition and Dietetics told us she recommends half a teaspoon to a teaspoon melted and then added to a puree. Or as they get older, you can drizzle oil or melted butter over cooked vegetables, she told us. We never say just give butter by itself, and it's not the only source of fat she would recommend. Avocados, hummus, fish, they are great sources of fat as well. And also great foods to introduce. I'm Dr. Sanjay Gupta, helping you live a better life.
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7: You know, one of the weirder things I've seen on social media lately is parents feeding their babies butter, like whole sticks of butter. They swear that it helps them feel fuller after meals and get a good night's sleep, among other things. There's actually something to this. You know, butter is full of fat, which a rapidly growing infant needs, but eating butter all the time results in, quote, boxing out other important nutrients they need as well. Spokesperson for the Academy of Nutrition and Dietetics told us she recommends half a teaspoon to a teaspoon melted and then added to a puree. Or as they get older, you can drizzle oil or melted butter over cooked vegetables, she told us. We never say just give butter by itself, and it's not the only source of fat she would recommend. Avocados, hummus, fish, they are great sources of fat as well. And also, great foods to introduce. I'm Dr. Sanjay Gupta, helping you live a better life.
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0: 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If you ever get west of Fort Worth. And Cameron Wrinkle.
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0: 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Don't you miss Corey Kent, June 12th at the Lime Rock Amphitheater. 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
0: 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When using traditional marketing campaigns, 100% of the audience is anonymous. 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We tailor our digital marketing on an individual basis. Real people. Real information. Names. Addresses. When we use DNA, we know exactly who the message is served to. Shoot me an email, kelly.j@cumulus.com. We'll talk to you soon. Kelly J here for United Supermarkets and Market Street. And right now, Bacon Fest is going on. They can put bacon and cook it in ways you didn't even think up yet. And they'll have it at United Supermarkets and Market Street. In fact, you can go over there and get, you know, like this recipe thing inside the store there. And it has all sorts of candied bacon, bacon, BLT bacon. Man, they've got a Bacon Fest. I just absolutely love that. Cooking advice. You know what? You can get that from the master butchers back there. 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They've got all the experience in there to tell you to get the best steak, to get the best roast, to get the best of the best on whatever you're wanting right there. So Bacon Fest going on, and the experiences right there in the meat market, you're going to get it all. The professional butchers are fantastic. 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
9: A better life with Dr. Sanjay Gupta.
10: We are finally starting to learn more things we can do to keep our brains sharp as we age. A lot of people think crossword puzzles or Sudoku might do the trick, but the science doesn't really bear that out. What one recent study found, though, was that a certain type of brain training seems to have a significant impact on cognition as we get older. It wasn't memory or even problem-solving tasks that moved the needle. It was an interactive computerized game that tested the ability to recognize two separate images in faster and faster sequences. It's what we call a task of divided attention, in which you don't have a conscious strategy on how to improve. That's according to the study's lead author. You're just trying to do the best you can to figure out how to divide your attention. Now, the game in this study was called Double Decision, if you want to find it and try it out yourself. I'm Dr. Sanjay Gupta, helping you live a better life.
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